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Today is June 2, 2026. 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Cancer, June 22 to July 22. 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Leo, July 23 to August 22. 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I'll be back.

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0: Welcome back, Minasan! All of a sudden, it's 10:49 a.m. now. You're still listening to Dream High with your at that EJ Senpai. 104.7 Dream Radio. And we're back sa ating Dream Horoscope for today. And we ended sa Virgo. So, pagpatuloy natin sa Libra. Alright, the Libra, September 24 to October 23. 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Noted. Maging alerto. Lucky numbers and color for today ang 8, 9, 39, 43, and brown. 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Lucky numbers in color for today, 14, 17, 39, 43, and orange. 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Pisces, February 19 to March 20. 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Alright, thank you so much, Minasa. Yan ang ating horoscope for today. 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
1: Sikat!
0: 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We'll be back.

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Minasign. For the meantime, para sa mga hindi nagka-update ng weather check, expect cloudy skies with possible thunderstorms this afternoon around Tacloban and nearby areas. Kaya kung maglalaba ka, isip-isip muna. Yung araw today, parang kabutay, lulubog lilitew ate. 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

Oh, that's not done. It's 11:48 a.m. in the sign. 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I am your at DJ Senpai on Dream High. 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Patuloy ang rollout ng mga bagong Kapuso shows at major entertainment projects in 2026. Maraming bagong teleserye, action series at primetime projects ang nilulunsad ng GMA Network, kasama ang ilan sa big stars ng bansa. Samantala, social media trend alert, usap-usapin pa rin online ang Yolanda-inspired national costume ng Miss Universe Philippines na Cloban. Minasan, ano ang na... What's your take about that? Anyway, tribute ito ng candidate sa resilience ng Tacloban after Super Typhoon Yolanda. 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

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Anyway, hindi na sign. It's art, but happy rin ang aking reaction dyan. Because there's people who's got their relatives lost. Alam mo yan. But anyway, art is still art. And also, it's expression. Okay? So, huwag tayong mega. By the way, Minasans, congratulations nga pala sa mga graduates today and yesterday and the other day. You deserve it! Happy Tuesday, Minasan! Oras natin, it's 11:50 a.m. Next up, it's Unmute with your at DJ Senpai. Go ahead and send your messages on our Telegram. It is posted on our Facebook page. It's 104.7 Radio. It's Unmute Season 2! And kung may mga confession kayo, ayaw nyo magpabasa, okay lang. Na-replyan ko kayo sa abo talaga aking magkakaya. Oras natin, it's 11:51. I'll be back later. See ya!

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I think you are working right now with a good paying job. And congratulations, and I'm happy for you. And naisip mo na siguro mag-work na lang ako since I'm here na. But I'm telling you, although I've experienced that same situation that you're there, that you are currently experiencing right now, naisip ko rin yan. 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You won't know, matatapos ka na lang. 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Actually, life is always about learning and learning and learning. 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Alright. Oras natin is 12:50 p.m. And we will be back for one more? Two more. Hanggang alas dos tayo dito minasan. I'll be here with you, your Ate DJ Senpai, on Unmute with your Ate DJ Senpai. I'll be back. See ya.

Okay. Let's continue our conversation sa Telegram na lang. You know? Oras natin, it's 1:26 p.m. I'll be back, minasain. This is Unmute with your ate, DJ Senpai. 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
0: 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And kay Ate DJ Senpai naman, it's at Kuriza Mina Senpai. 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
0: Alas 4.22 na maupay na kulog mga Dream Caras. 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Ayan, maupay na kulog pa and malipayo na pamati atong mga Dream Caras na nakatune na atong programa. I hope you're having a great afternoon. Stay with me till 7 p.m. and let's have a great time with your favorite hit music of today. And syempre, meron din tayong Today in History, Blast from the Past, Dream Buzz, Dream Balita, at marami pa po. 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
0: Also to Vielka Adel Pineda. 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
0: Pati ang mga nag-celebrate today, Hanira Kaadlawan. 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Today in History and Blast from the Past.

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Yan mga Dream Caras, alas 4:52 na. As requested, Taylor Swift featuring Sabrina Carpenter. By the way, we got new songs coming up in the next few hours of Dream Jams, kaya you better stay tuned sa ating new music segment sa mamaya. Inyo na lang mapapakinggan mga bagong song sa ating music library. Right now, mga Dreamcatas naman, oras na para sa ating daily dose of knowledge today in history and blast from the past. Alright, listen up, listen close. Narito ang mga mahahalagang pangyayari na naganap sa kasaysayan ng Pilipinas, June 2. Sa taong 1899, mga Dreamcatas, the first Philippine Republic made a decision that irrevocably altered the trajectory of its struggle for sovereignty. The Malolos Congress officially issued a proclamation declaring war against the United States. While skirmishes and bloody campaigns had already been raging for months, this specific date marks the formal transition from localized resistance to an institutionalized state-level conflict. All right, June 2, 1823 was the breakout of the Manila Mutiny led by Andres Novales, killing Governor General de Folgueras. And lastly, June 2, 2007, President Gloria Macapagal Arroyo signed Republic Act No. 9485, also known as Anti-Red Tape Act of 2007. There you go, mga Dreamcatas. Events recorded in Philippine history today. Now you know. Our blast from the past featured song for today is from the year 2012. Aba, so parang 14 years ago na to, no? Right, this song was the lead single from Overexposed album, okay? The song was written by Adam Levine, Wiz Khalifa, and hitmakers including Benny Blanco and Shellback. The song reached number one, in the United Kingdom and several countries, while it reached number 2 on the US Billboard Hot 100 singles, became one of the biggest global hits of 2012, reportedly selling millions of copies worldwide. Here it is, mga Dreamcatas, our blast from the past featured song for today, Payphone from Maroon 5 featuring Wiz Khalifa.

0: And that's our blast from the past featured song for today. Hey, by the way, I'd like to do some shout out to my friend Ian Delgado and also to his sister Mylene Peden. Now, Ian, welcome back to the Philippines. Welcome back to Leyte. Ian and Mylene on the road right now to the Delgado family of Hinapolon. Yan, magandang hapon and belated happy fiesta. It is now 5 o'clock. We'll be back for more. Stay tuned, Dreamcatters. And at 5 o'clock, that's right.
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4: 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She represents the country with pride on the global stage this November.
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0: Food tripan nga barato, sulit ngan ganado. 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Only rice, only sabaw, only gravy for as low as 55 pesos only. 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
1: 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City X

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Only rice, only sabaw, only gravy for as low as 55 pesos only. 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

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Yan, mo pa na kulop. Ito na ito mga nag-send and ira mga votes for Dream 20 Weekly Top 20 Countdown. Mamaya meron po tayong shoutout para sa inyo. And also, nga da, ito na ito mga Dream Caras and Dream Partners sa Quartz Lending Company Incorporated. Hi, Sir Marco Maceda. And also to Sir Ryan, Vanjie, Hannah, and Faye. And to Angelina, Trisha, Wayne, Sean, April, Dieter, and Amory. And maraming salamat din po to, to Rex, Caspi, Basho, or Trisha, that is. Yan, shoutout na rin sa mga taga Vits, DG Farm, Salvacion, Palo. Madahang mga tennis and pickleball players, especially kan Coach Baby, the champion, and the Hubert Basho gihapon. Salamat sa pag-tunin always. Enjoy driving while there's Dream Radio music in the background. Diba? And syempre din, okay, eto ang mga nag-send ang kanilang votes for Dream 20 Weekly Top 20 Countdown. Yes, hello to Emerson Avestruz, Earl Quivedo, and to Danielle Descarga. Pati gihapon ka di Annaline Minerva, to Robert, also to Chad and Warren, Boy Lazy. Boy Lazy talaga. Dina Fernando, thank you so much. June Sisa Fan Club. Yes, James Ante, Jessa, Rachel, and Maria. Thank you guys. Cassie, Madeline, Elsa, and Beverly. Ang dami nila, ha? Thank you so much. And keep on supporting for your songs para maging maganda ang kanilang performance sa ating weekly Top 20 Countdown. And we call it Dream 20. 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
0: 6:15, mopay na gabi mga Dream Kara, still on the program, Dream Jams with Kuya Elmer. Some feel-good, bouncy music right there. Sabrina Carpenter with Bad Cam on top of that. Currently number one sa ating Dream 20 Weekly Top 20 Countdown. Now on its, how many weeks number one yung song? Risk It All by Bruno Mars is currently number one on its 8th week. Wow, congratulations Bruno Mars. 8 weeks at number one, still on top. Risk It All. Anyways mga Dreamcatters, narito na ang ating second and last batch of Dream Buzz for today. Mga trending na balita online at mga headliners inyong mapapakinggan online. Okay, eto. 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Drama-rama talaga. Alright, buzz number 6. Senate President Cayetano should resign. Ah, yan ang naging panawagan ni Senator Erwin Tulfo kasama ang minority bloc senators matapos muling hindi dumalo ang mayorya sa plenaryo ng Senado ngayong Martes, June 2. 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
0: 6:52. Yeah, something fresh, something playlist. Bruno Mars with the latest Cha Cha Cha. While his song Risk It All is still number one for 8th straight weeks. I think Dream 20 weekly top 20 countdown. Time for me to close the program. By the way, mga Dream Karas, maraming salamat for staying with me for the past 3 hours. Hope you had a great time. And tomorrow, I'll still be with you for Wednesday Hump Day edition of the program from 4 to 7 p.m. Pahabol na shout out, by the way, sa mga nag-message sa atin over Facebook page. Hello to Earl Quevedo and to Marisa Mendoza and to all the JS supporters and to Danielle Descarga. Thank you very much, guys. And continue pa rin ang ating tugtugan to the max sa Dream Express till 9 p.m. Off air po tayo at 9 p.m. pero 24/7 ang ating tugtugan online sa dreamradiotacloban.weebly.com. Balik sa ere every morning at 4 para madaling araw pa lang eh. Talagang energetic na ang ating vibes dahil sayawan to the max every 4 a.m. dito sa Dream Radio. I'm gonna leave you with Dochi. This one's Anxiety. And here is our quote of the day, mga Dream Karas. A grateful heart finds joy in little things and peace in every moment. This has been Kuya Elmer saying thank you and have a great chillax Tuesday ahead of you, and take care always if you're still on the road. God bless us all. Bye.

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A fantasy we create about people and places as we'd like them to be. But you know what truth is? It's that little baby you're holding, and it's that man you fought with this morning, the same one you're going to make love with tonight.

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